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0: Back in 1980, Johnny Lee was looking for love in all the wrong places. My name is Pastor Tyler from Bethlehem Baptist Church. Love may seem elusive, but God displays His love for us in a one-of-a-kind way. 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

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Saturday afternoon at 4 on Retro Hits with me, Al Baby, the Super Greek. 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

0: you could call a radio station to hear your favorite song? 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
1: Tell him it's okay. We've already checked under the bed and in the closet. There are no monsters. WBTM, deep into the night.

0: Hey, is that a faucet running?
1: Nope, that's not a faucet. 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
0: It is?
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Well, you still can. 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Talk to

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Saturday afternoon at 4 on Retro Hits with me, Al Baby, the Super Greek. It's nonstop oldies by request.

Tell him it's okay. We've already checked under the bed and in the closet. There are no monsters. 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

0: 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Hi, this is Al Bibi, inviting you to join me Saturday afternoon at 4. 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

longer call a radio station to hear your favorite song? 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Saturday afternoon at 4 on Retro Hits with me, Al Baby, the Super Greek. It's nonstop oldies by request.

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0: station to hear your favorite song? 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
2: Good morning. With the latest, I'm Ryan Stone. A woman and two teens have been arrested following a fight at the Riverfront Park earlier this week. The arrests were made after a video circulated on social media. The 14 and 15-year-old female offenders that were involved have been charged with assault or battery by mob and disorderly conduct in a public place, while 25-year-old Christina Witherspoon has been charged with causing or encouraging acts rendering children delinquent or abused and disorderly conduct in public places. Caesars Virginia had a record month for revenue in May. The casino brought in just under $38 million in May, which was up from around $33.5 million in April. The city of Danville received just under $2.3 million for the month of May from Caesars. Two teens were arrested for stabbing a 13-year-old in Danville earlier this week. At 4:42 p.m. on Monday, Danville police say a 13-year-old male walked into a business on Craighead Street after being stabbed. The stabbing occurred following a fight on Bridge Street. Two 13-year-olds have been charged in connection to the stabbing. The victim was treated and released. And now you're up to date. I'm Ryan Stone.
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But does anyone ever really use the white crayon? Maybe for a highlight effect or something. 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
2: Good morning. With the latest, I'm Ryan Stone. A woman and two teens have been arrested following a fight at the Riverfront Park earlier this week. The arrests were made after a video circulated on social media. The 14 and 15-year-old female offenders that were involved have been charged with assault or battery by mob and disorderly conduct in a public place, while 25-year-old Christina Witherspoon has been charged with causing or encouraging acts rendering children delinquent or abused and disorderly conduct in public places. Caesars Virginia had a record month for revenue in May. The casino brought in just under $38 million in May, which was up from around $33.5 million in April. The city of Danville received just under $2.3 million for the month of May from Caesars. Two teens were arrested for stabbing a 13-year-old in Danville earlier this week. At 4:42 p.m. on Monday, Danville police say a 13-year-old male walked into a business on Craighead Street after being stabbed.

0: the stabbing occurred following a fight on Bridge Street. Two 13-year-olds have been charged in connection to the stabbing. The victim was treated and released. And now you're up to date. I'm Ryan Stone.
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0: station to hear your favorite song? 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
1: 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Proceeds benefit Helen Wyatt as she deals with some medical issues. Rough and Whistle stops going on today at the Rough and Volunteer Fire Department that runs 9 to 6 with live music, food trucks, car clubs, bingo, touch a truck, and so much more. At the Carrington Pavilion, it's the Children's Festival that runs from 10 until 3. It's free for everyone to attend. They'll have fun educational activities, inflatables, face painting, and a lot more. Bricks and Minifigs is hosting a Father's Day race car weekend from 10 to 2, both today and tomorrow. You have the opportunity to create race cars from their bulk bins and race them down the track in their party room. So just some fun stuff to do with your father or your other loved ones. Two Witches is hosting the R&B Mimosa Festival from noon to 6 today. $25 to get you in for this one. And it's going to be a lot of live music, DJs, fun activities for the whole family. Willow Oak Park in Roxboro is hosting their music festival. It's the final day today. Everything gets underway at noon. $40 to get you in the gate. It is a day full of bluegrass music. At the Halifax County Fairgrounds, they've got a community car and bike show that starts at noon today with classic cars, trucks, bikes, some modern muscle as well, all supporting veterans and some low-income families in and around the area. And at Dan Daniel Park, the Dairy Daddies play host to the Sanford Spinners. 7 o'clock is first pitch. $14 will get you in the door. They got their Father's Day celebration going on with deals and other giveaways. And that's a look at the best of your weekend. Get out there and enjoy.
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0: 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Baking a chocolate cake.
1: Yeah, you hear that?
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0: 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This week in the news, right after this. 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

0: problems. Good morning. With the latest, I'm Ryan Stone. A woman and two teens have been arrested following a fight at the Riverfront Park earlier this week. The arrests were made after a video circulated on social media. The 14 and 15-year-old female offenders that were involved have been charged with assault or battery by mob and disorderly conduct in a public place, while 25-year-old Christina Witherspoon has been charged with causing or encouraging acts rendering children delinquent or abused and disorderly conduct in public places. Caesars Virginia had a record month for revenue in May. The casino brought in just under $38 million in May, which was up from around $33.5 million in April. The city of Danville received just under $2.3 million for the month of May from Caesars. Two teens were arrested for stabbing a 13-year-old in Danville earlier this week. At 4:42 p.m. on Monday, Danville police say a 13-year-old male walked into a business on Craighead Street after being stabbed. The stabbing occurred following a fight on Bridge Street. Two 13-year-olds have been charged in connection to the stabbing. The victim was treated and released. And now you're up to date. I'm Ryan Stone.
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10: 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Rough and Whistle stops going on today at the Rough and Volunteer Fire Department. That runs 9 to 6 with live music, food trucks, car clubs, bingo, touch a truck, and so much more. At the Carrington Pavilion, it's the Children's Festival. That runs from 10 until 3. It's free for everyone to attend. They'll have fun educational activities, inflatables, face painting, and a lot more. Bricks and Minifigs is hosting a Father's Day race car weekend from 10 to 2, both today and tomorrow. You have the opportunity to create race cars from their bulk bins and race them down the track in their party room. So just some fun stuff to do with your father or your other loved ones. Two Witches is hosting the R&B Mimosa Festival from noon to 6 today. $25 will get you in for this one. And it's going to be a lot of live music, DJs, fun activities for the whole family. Willow Oak Park in Roxborough is hosting their music festival. It's the final day today. Everything gets underway at noon. $40 will get you in the gate. It is a day full of bluegrass music. At the Halifax County Fairgrounds, they've got a community car and bike show that starts at noon today with classic cars, trucks, bikes, some modern muscle as well, all supporting veterans and some low-income families in and around the area. And at Dan Daniel Park, the Dairy Daddies play host to the Sanford Spinners. 7 o'clock is first pitch. $14 will get you in the door. They got their Father's Day celebration going on with deals and other giveaways. And that's a look at the best of your weekend. Get out there and enjoy.
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0: Good morning. With the latest, I'm Ryan Stone. A woman and two teens have been arrested following a fight at the Riverfront Park earlier this week. The arrests were made after a video circulated on social media. The 14 and 15-year-old female offenders that were involved have been charged with assault or battery by mob and disorderly conduct in a public place, while 25-year-old Christina Witherspoon has been charged with causing or encouraging acts rendering children delinquent or abused and disorderly conduct in public places. Caesars Virginia had a record month for revenue in May. The casino brought in just under $38 million in May, which was up from around $33.5 million in April. The city of Danville will receive just under $2.3 million for the month of May from Caesars. Two teens were arrested for stabbing a 13-year-old in Danville earlier this week. At 4:42 p.m. on Monday, Danville police say a 13-year-old male walked into a business on Craighead Street after being stabbed. The stabbing occurred following a fight on Bridge Street. Two 13-year-olds have been charged in connection to the stabbing. The victim was treated and released. And now you're up to date. I'm Ryan Stone.
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But does anyone ever really use the white crayon? Maybe for a highlight effect or something. 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
1: 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Rough and Whistle stops going on today at the Rough and Volunteer Fire Department that runs 9 to 6 with live music, food trucks, car clubs, bingo, touch a truck, and so much more. At the Carrington Pavilion, it's the Children's Festival that runs from 10 until 3. It's free for everyone to attend. They'll have fun educational activities, inflatables, face painting, and a lot more. Bricks and Minifigs is hosting a Father's Day race car weekend from 10 to 2, both today and tomorrow. You have the opportunity to create race cars from their bulk bins and race them down the track in their party room. So just some fun stuff to do with your father or your other loved ones. Two Witches is hosting the R&B Mimosa Festival from noon to 6 today. $25 will get you in for this one. And it's going to be a lot of live music, DJs, fun activities for the whole family. Willow Oak Park in Roxboro is hosting their music festival. It's the final day today. Everything gets underway at noon. $40 will get you in the gate. It is a day full of bluegrass music. At the Halifax County Fairgrounds, they've got a community car and bike show that starts at noon today with classic cars, trucks, bikes, some modern muscle as well, all supporting veterans and some low-income families in and around the area. And at Dan Daniel Park, the Dairy Daddies play host to the Sanford Spinners. 7 o'clock is first pitch. $14 will get you in the door. They got their Father's Day celebration going on with deals and other giveaways. And that's a look at the best of your weekend. Get out there and enjoy.

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Saturday afternoon at 4 on Retro Hits with me, Al Beebe, the Super Greek. 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
4: Back in 1980, Johnny Lee was looking for love in all the wrong places. My name is Pastor Tyler from Bethlehem Baptist Church. Love may seem elusive, but God displays His love for us in a one-of-a-kind way. 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

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But does anyone ever really use the white crayon? Maybe for a highlight effect or something. 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
2: Are you dealing with some things in life that are too heavy for you to carry? Have you ever considered reaching out to Jesus? Hi, this is Pastor Josh Shates with City of Hope Church in Chatham, Virginia. Pray this prayer with me to give him your life. Jesus, I'm done carrying this weight alone. I give you my life. I put my faith in you. If you pray that prayer, I'd like to talk to you about your new journey with Christ. Give me a call at 434-250-4506. God bless.

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1: This is how this starts, I'm just saying.
0: Yeah, you could find a bill, but maybe you'll find a check. Or at least a lost Christmas card with a gift card inside.
2: Oh, yeah!
0: WBTM.

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Right foot, two stumps. 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Slide to the left. 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

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Cha-cha now, y'all. Cha-cha again.

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0: 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Baking a chocolate cake.
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1: Sometimes I wonder what I'm gonna do, but there ain't no cure for the summertime blues.
2: Eddie Cochran, for Daddy. Well, tomorrow is a big day in more ways than one, and your friend of mine, Eddie Cochran, alluded to it. Summertime, it arrives tomorrow. So does Father's Day. Oh, a double impact weekend. 3 minutes after 4 o'clock in the afternoon, welcome into the show. Retro hits, Al Baby, till 7 o'clock. Playing the best of the 50s, 60s, and 70s, taking your request. 86 degrees in Big D. And for this weekend, look forward to be mostly clear tonight. Low 63. For the arrival of Father's Day in summer, sunny and hot, highs 92, I guess appropriate. Tomorrow night, again, mostly clear, low 68. And then Monday, well, you got a 70% chance. Look for the high to be around 96 and gusts up to 23. Again, 86 in Big D. Little reminder now, don't forget, come Monday afternoon at 5:45, you know how much money I got in the kitty? $3,250, and it could all be yours by you just simply getting on the Commonwealth Pharmacy Contest line on Monday and identifying the Popeye's Secret Sound. And if you do, all that loot is yours. Woo, let's get it in high gear. We're going to head on down to Tennessee, Memphis, to be more exact. Get us some good barbecue from Beale Street. Here's Rick.

Yeah, we're gonna get some of that scrumptious barbecue. And then from there, we're gonna take a guided tour of Graceland. You know, since we're in the area, you know. Might as well take advantage of everything. Oh, my goodness. And then from there, maybe we head over to Texas, to Galveston. Surely they got a little Barry White Museum. They got him going in the background. Actually, we got him going out there on the radio so everybody can hear him. And he says, never, never, ever gonna give you up.

WDTM, my man Barry. Uh-oh! The Super Greek in the air chair, your shy, bashful, reserved, humble air personality, popping the hits of Yes

Ooh, I think I got issues. 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Ow! Yeah. Tip me, baby, tip me. Motown Magic on BTM.

0: Retro hits.
1: Can you handle some Chuck Negron, Corey Wells, and Danny Hutton? I thought you could. Here comes some three dumb.

Hell baby, SG, the super Greek, tripping down life's highway, having the time of my life in the air chair at WBTM at 424. But again,

0: Rex, how you doing today?
1: No, it's Wild Bill.
0: Yeah.
1: What's going on with you, Wild Bill?
0: Not a whole lot, but my wife seems to think that summertime is close by.
1: Well, it's hours away, son.
0: Yeah, and so she said, why don't I call you and request Summer in the City by the Loving Spoonful?
1: I'm a little shocked that you would ask for that. I was expecting the Jamies from you.
0: Well, that was my first choice, but she said, why don't you do Summer in the City? And I said, okay.
1: And that's the reason, my man, that you have been married, betrothed, just over 50 years.
0: That's exactly right. That is a secret.
1: Yes,
0: well,
1: ma'am.
0: They

0: say, you say, yes, ma'am.
1: You are a sneaky, solid cuss, my man, I tell you what. I understand how you operate. Of course, I've known that for quite some time. But no one can argue with you, Wild Bill. I mean, you know, when you're right, you're right.
0: Yep, yep.
1: Even though you seldom are, but in this case, you are.
0: Yeah, one time. One time I'm right.
1: Wild Bill, I got you covered, son.

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2: All right, your weekend weather forecast. Tonight mostly clear, low 63. For the arrival of summer and Father's Day, sunny and hot, highs 92. Tomorrow night, again mostly clear, low 68. Monday, a little different story, 70% chance of precipitation activity. Look for the high to be around 96 and gusts up to 23. Downtown, I'm looking at 86 degrees. However, we got a new high, that being 87. Bit of a breeze out of the west at 15, and that's a look at your weekend weather from 102.5 and 13.

WBTM and Badfinger Retro Hits with the Kid till 7 o'clock. And then at 7, it's Tony Lorino and Throwback Nation with the best of the 80s and 90s. Well, these folks were a rock and roll instrumental band that hailed from Toledo, Ohio. And this was the biggest hit they ever had. In fact, they took it to number 5 back in 59. Are you ready for Johnny and the Hurricanes?

1025 1330 WBTM and a classic song from 59 with Johnny and the Hurricanes. And you know, tomorrow it arrives, Father's Day. And when you think of Father's Day, you can't.

That's a song that made it to number 7 back in 69 for the Winstons out of Washington, D.C. 12 minutes away from 5 o'clock, retro hits with the Super Greek, remembering 1976 with a man out of Trinidad.

0: Dennis. 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
1: All right, Mr. Z. How about you, my man?
0: Hey, I'm doing fine. I feel all right, man. I'm good to be here to see another day.
1: Very good. What's on your mind today, Mr. Z?
0: Well, you on my mind, man, because I got a surprise for you.
1: Uh-oh.
0: If I win that sound, I got a surprise for you.
1: Okay.
0: It's going to put a dip in your hip. It's going to make your backbone slip.
1: I hear you, brother. I hear you.
0: It's going to make

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0: Yes, sir. Hey, bro, you all right? You all right with me, man? You all right?
1: Hey, my man.
0: Huh?
1: What can I play for you?
0: My girl, Temptations.
1: You got it, my man.

talking about my girl. 1965 in the classic 5 1/2 away from 5 o'clock. And it was yesterday, the 19th, back in 67, he admitted on TV that he took LSD. And on the 18th of this month, a few days ago, he celebrated his 84th birthday. Yes, I'm talking about Sir

Yeah, summertime's calling me. The Catalinas, and of course, summertime arriving tomorrow, along with Father's Day. A double whammy. Whoa, baby. 4 minutes after 5 o'clock. Speaking of summertime, I'm hearing through the grapevine, perhaps you've heard, that we can look forward to a new sunscreen that is supposed to be far better than any of the sunscreens that are out today. And it won't have that white after mess on your skin. Supposed to be the real deal. That's the good news. The bad news is it's not going to get here till the end of summer. This summer. You'd like to kind of have it right now at the beginning of summer. Technically the beginning of summer according to the calendar. But anyway, look for it. You'll be hearing more about it as the end of summer approaches. But we don't need to be talking about the end of summer because we're talking about the beginning of summer tomorrow along with Father's Day.

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2: Well, with tomorrow being the first night of summer, we thought we'd play this one for you. John Travolta and Olivia Newton.

0: afternoon. It's your number one fan.
1: Well, nice to hear from my number one fan. How you be, Faith?
0: I'm good. I gave blood today. I feel great.
1: Well, good for you. That's the proper Christian attitude and the right thing to do. I'm surprised that you know the right thing to do, though, knowing you as I do, Faith.
0: Every 2 months I go.
1: Well, good for you.
0: Just sitting on the swing listening to your wonderful music.
1: Well, wonderful, wonderful. So tell me what's circulating in that cranium of yours.
0: Well, I had to talk to my Bobby first, but he said it was all right if I requested a song by Frankie. So I would like to hear Sherry by Four Seasons.
1: You would?
0: Yes, please.
1: That's a really nice tune, and I'll be happy to do it just for you, Faith.

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2: Well, here's a man that'll tell you in no uncertain terms that Saturday night is all right for fighting. Ho, Daddy! Reginald Kenneth

Lord have mercy, that's good stuff. 525, you know tomorrow's a big day in more ways than one. And one of those reasons is because we're going to be rolling them out.

my goodness, the late, great Nat King Cole. The days of sodas, pretzels, and beer. Just around the corner, hours away, 27 after 5. Retro hits with the Super Greek. And didn't I blow your mind this time? Didn't I?

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1: weather. Well, it's a big weekend. Lots of things happening. Big arrivals tomorrow. Let's see what's up. Tonight, mostly clear. Low 63. For the arrival of Father's Day and summer. Tomorrow, we're looking for sunny and hot. Highs 92. Tomorrow night, again, mostly clear. Low 68. And then Monday, we have a little bit of a turnabout. Maybe some precipitation, much needed, I might add. Monday, a 70% chance. Highs getting on up there, 96. Gusts up to 23. Downtown, looking at 87. That is today's high temperature. And at the moment, winds are calm. And that's a look at your weekend weather, plus one from 102.5.

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Al, baby. Oh, good tune here from the Flaming Ember.

Yeah, the family Stone and Sly. Lord have mercy. Yeah, they don't make them like that no more. 87 degrees, and this one will bring a tear to your eye. Remembering 1966 and Mike Douglas.

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His name is Rod. He wants to play in our backyard. 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Oh, please, Daddy." 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His name is Lee. 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

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He wants to take me to the prom. 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And how my little girl had grown. 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There's a boy outside. His name is Eddie. He wants to know if we can go steady. Can we, Father? Yes, Father? Oh, can we borrow the car, Pop? Yes, it seems like only yesterday I heard my lovely daughter say, Dad, there's a boy outside. His name is Jim. He asked me if I'd marry him. I said, yes, Dad. 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

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There's a boy outside. His name is Tim. I told him Grandpa was going to babysit with him. Thanks, Dad. Bless you, Dad.

0: Well, I think we all could use a little Kleenex after that one.
1: So was Alex 10 or 20 when this song came out?
2: What? What's that?
3: You've been drinking.
1: Huh? Retro hits on WBTM.
0: Oh, my goodness. Here come the boys from San Jose. Tommy Johnston.

absolutely digging those doobies on WBGM, 12 away from 6. And when you think of the day the music died, you certainly think of this artist. Here's Charles Hardin Holley, Buddy from 58.

0: Hi, Alex.
1: Jennifer, how are you?
0: Well, I've been better. I have a broken hip.
1: No, Jennifer.
0: Yes, it hurts like hell, let me tell you.
1: I bet it does. Wow. Yeah. So, Jennifer, what can I do for you? How can I help you?
0: Could you play Tommy James and the Shondells? How about Hanky Panky?
1: It's a great song. I'd be glad to do it.
0: Okay, thank you, Alex.
1: Jennifer, thanks for calling, darling.

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digging the Four Seasons on 102.5 1330 WBTM. We're into the final 55 with Al Baby and Retro Hits. And coming up at 7, it's Tony Lorino and Throwback Nation, of course, with the best of the 80s and 90s. Don't forget, Monday afternoon, 5:45, you be ready to go. You be ready to win some money. All you got to do is identify the Popeye's secret sound, and you win $3,250. You can do it. I got confidence in you. Woo, 1965, brother.

David Crosby and company, looking at 8 minutes after 6 o'clock, and you know it's arriving tomorrow. Yes, Father's Day, but also summertime. And when one thinks of summertime, one thinks of this.

Yeah, buddy. Retro Hits. WBTM. Yeah, it is that time of the season. Summertime for sure. Ride Argent.

0: may be old.
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0: And he's playing it for you now. 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
1: No doubt about it. I absolutely grew up with the best music. And we get to enjoy it together every Saturday from 4 to 7. 15 after 6, 86 degrees with a high of 87. Cornelius Brothers and Sister Rose.

0: Jamie's from 62, and it's my understanding, in case you want to greet summer, you need to be out at the airport tomorrow. And I understand that father is going to be arriving by bus. To the phones. Hello, BTM.
1: Good evening, Alex. Well, how are you?
0: Well, Trish, I'm doing well. Hope you are, darling.
1: We are hanging in, hanging on. You know how that goes. But anyway, how about some Beach Boys? Little Deuce Coupe.
0: You know, I've already played it.
1: Well, we must have been doing our estate sale when you played it.
0: Yeah, it was early in the program.
1: We're busy. Well, how about give us a Jim Croce?
0: I can do that.
1: Bad Leroy Brown.
0: Well, I'll lay Leroy on you, baby.
1: All right.

Well, he had Donka Shane in 63, Red Roses for a Blue Lady in 65, and this one in 72. The King of Las Vegas, Mr. Wayne Newton, with Father's Day in mind, giving you this, Daddy, Don't You Walk So

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1: WBTM weather. Okay, weekend weather. Tonight, mostly clear, low 63. For the arrival of Father's Day and summer tomorrow, look for it to be sunny and hot. Only appropriate, I guess. Highs 92. Tomorrow night, again, mostly clear, low 68. Monday, you got a 70% chance of wet stuff. Highs 96, gusts up to 23. Downtown, I'm looking at 87 degrees with a high of 88. That's our new high. Winds on the calm side, and that's your weekend weather plus one from 102.5 and 13.

You know, that's what they say. If you can't be with the one you love, love the one you're with. Okay. Stephen Stills from 71. We're 23 and a half away from 7 o'clock. And here come the Drifters.

0: Good afternoon, Alex.
1: Well, Dougie, nice to talk to you today on the eve of Father's Day. And I would imagine that you're going to have some company this weekend.
0: I'm hoping to have my children come in, and we're going to have a good time. We're going to play some games.
1: Good.
0: And listen to some songs and just enjoy some food and enjoy the company.
1: Yeah, absolutely. Absolutely. Well, speaking of songs, I'm sure you got one in mind.
0: Well, I was thinking just going back a few years, keep in mind, just a few years.
1: Yeah, just a few.
0: Yes. I'm sure you probably remember this song.
1: Okay.
0: I think it's by the Tokens and The Lion Sleeps Tonight.
1: They're vaguely familiar. So you're suggesting that's what you'd like to hear.
0: Well, that's going back in your era.
1: Indeed it is. And I'll be more than happy to do it for you, Dougie. And happy Father's Day to you.

And a song later recorded, covered, if you will, by Robert John, Bobby Peedrick Jr., his real name. 17 away from 7 o'clock, remembering 1966 with this one.

0: Hello, Jeff.
1: How are you?
0: Doing fine, son. What's going on with you today?
1: Listening to this wonderful music. Thank you again for all you do.
0: Glad to do it.
1: Could you please play the Silhouette, Get a Job?
0: Oh, my goodness. I think we can put our fingers on that one.
1: Please do. It's a great song. It brings back many memories. My favorite movie, Stand By Me.
0: Jeff, I'll do it for you, my friend. Have a great weekend.
2: Dip, dip, dip, dip, dip, dip.

My question is, does this really exist during the summer? Couple of Texas boys, Jimmy Seals, Nash Crofts, made it to number 6 back in 72. 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See

0: Hello there, Alex.
1: Hello there. 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
0: Dude, doing good. How you doing today, dude?
1: Doing fine. What's on mind today?
0: I'd like to see if you could play some rare earth. Maybe get ready if you got it.
1: Oh, I got it. I'll be more than happy to do it. I just need you to get ready to hear it.
0: I bet you I am.

Coming up next, Tony Lorino and Throwback Nation with the best of the 80s and 90s. I want you to have a happy Father's Day and have yourself a great, great summer. Here come the bad boys of rock and roll. Michael Philip Jagger, Keith Richard and company. Oh, you got WBTM.

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0: All Request Hour is on. One for Becky. We had the big VO5 hair going on. Enough to put a hole in the ozone at that point with this song, huh?
1: Exactly.
0: We can still enjoy the song today.
1: All right. Well, thank you.
0: You bet. 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

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Coming up again this week, you could win some great prizes just listening up with Alex. 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

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Here's Duran Duran.

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12: Ranger Station, Ranger speaking.
13: Yeah, hi. 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